as provocative and destabilising. There are reports this morning a man wanted in connection to the 1999 death of a man at a Sydney nightclub will not be extradited from Greece. James Dalamangis was wanted in relation to the death of George Giannopoulos. Greek media is reporting an appeals court has ruled Australia's request did not meet the legal requirements for extradition. New research has revealed one in five Australians are skipping hygiene essentials, provocative and destabilising. There are reports this morning a man wanted in connection to the 1999 death of a man at a Sydney nightclub will not be extradited from Greece. James Dalamangis was wanted in relation to the death of George

0: some point. Spokesperson Alison Covington says some are going without body wash, toothpaste and a toothbrush.
1: And what that means is that in terms of mental health, it's reduced because they don't have access, and that affects their ability to attend school, education, and just everyday social events.
0: And Australia's most viewed property, Queensland's infamous Bubble House, is back on the market. The unique home has fallen into disrepair and is now up for auction, but the listing agent has been slapped with a gag order, refusing to disclose why the Ipswich property is now going under the hammer. Data from PropTrack shows it clocked more clicks than any other listing on realestate.com in the country this week. Updating sport, Jordan Dugowie will play his 200th game for Collingwood tonight when they face Adelaide. The Pies welcoming back Jeremy Howe for the finals defining clash. Meantime, John Longmire has officially ruled himself out of the Essendon and Carlton coaching jobs. Australia's women's water polo team has progressed to the World Cup semi-finals after beating Italy 15-14. And Olympic gold medal winning pole vaulter Nina Kennedy has been named Australia's flag bearer for tomorrow morning's Commonwealth Games opening ceremony. Paralympic swimmer Tim Hodge will bear the King's baton.
2: Smooth weather.
0: A shower or two today, heading for tops of 13 degrees. Cloudy tomorrow with highs of 14. Showers Saturday and Sunday. And that's the latest on Smooth 91.5.
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0: New to Smooth 91.5, it's Sienna's Spyro, Material Lover. Gorgeous song. She has two concerts in January next year. I just jumped onto the Ticketmaster website. It says low availability on both, but I just tried for a single ticket on both dates and no luck. We'll catch up on the latest news in just a moment and then more of our Feel Good Work Day.
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19: 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In South Yarra, there's been a collision on Williams Road at Alexandra Avenue. Multiple lanes blocked through the area. An ongoing incident in Dandenong South. South Gippsland Highway southbound after the Princess Highway, and reports of a crash too for Bundoora. Plenty Road northbound at Main Drive. Works are continuing in Baleen today. Baleen Road is closed between Bridge Street and Manningham Road. Use Thompson's Road if you can. Works too for Berwick Clyde Road at the Monash is down to one lane. JB Hi-Fi's big brand sellout is on now with crazy deals. Get 40% off the Dell 15 full HD laptop. Don't miss out this week at JB Hi-Fi. And that's the latest traffic on Smooth 91.5.
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20: Good morning, I'm Maham Ghoshani. The PM will outline the Labor Party's vision ahead of the next election when he opens the ALP's national conference in Adelaide this hour. Anthony Albanese to focus on the economy and plans to pay wages to university students taking up practical courses. The party's position on AI, gas and gambling reform will also be debated during the three-day event. A Greek court has denied a request to extradite James Dalamangas to Australia. He's wanted for the murder of George Giannopoulos in Sydney back in 1999, the court rejecting the extradition request because of a statute of limitations on murder under Greek law. The nation's housing boom has entered a downturn for the first time in more than 3 years. New Domain figures show capital city house prices fell 1.4% in the June quarter, while national unit prices dropped by 1.2%. Thousands of Victorian school teachers are striking for the second time after rejecting a wage deal from the state government. The union says the 28% pay rise offer was significant, but that concerns over teacher workloads remain. Hundreds of government schools across the state have been impacted by the industrial action, with many advising parents that classes will either be cancelled or significantly disrupted. And today marks exactly 6 years until the Brisbane 2032 Olympic Games. New plans have been unveiled that will transform the city's infrastructure and transport network. Updating sport. Jeremy Howe returns for Collingwood in tonight's Round 20 opener against Adelaide, the side dropping Sam Swadling ahead of the clash, while the Crows have made three changes, losing defender Mark Keane through illness. And reigning Commonwealth Games gold medalists Nina Kennedy and Tim Hodge will carry the Australian flag and King's baton at the Glasgow opening ceremony tomorrow morning.
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20: A shower or two with tops of 13. Cloudy tomorrow, 14. Showers over the weekend. And that's the latest on Smooth 91.5.
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24: Hello, it's Karen. Wonderful to see Madonna back at the top of the charts with her new album, Confessions 2. Pretty incredible, 5 decades of success. Let's get on like a prayer.

0: I hope you're enjoying the feel-good vibes from Paula Abdul on Smooth Air Straight Up. Plus, I did spin the disco ball in here when Boney M's Sunny played. So good. G'day, it's Karen. Let's continue more music and less talk in a few minutes.
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15: 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A crash on the South Gibby Freeway northbound after Pound Road. It's blocking the left-hand lane with speed set to 40. There's also southbound delays approaching the scene. Use Hallam Road to skip around that congestion. In Keysborough, a crash on the Dandenong Bypass outbound at East Link. It's in the right-hand lane. Use Greens Road instead. And in Ferntree Gully, a crash on the Burwood Highway eastbound after Station Streets. AusAlert, Australia's new emergency messaging system, will send a test alert to compatible mobile devices around 2 p.m. on Monday, 27 July. If you receive one, you don't need to do anything, as it's just a test. Authorised by the Australian Government, Canberra. And that's the latest traffic on Smooth 91.5.
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16: Good afternoon, I'm Heidi Tiltons. Australia's jobless rate has held steady for the past month, even as tens of thousands of people found jobs in June. The latest ABS data revealing unemployment remains at 4.4%. The number of unemployed people rose by 13,000, while 76,000 people started a new job. Labor has unveiled plans for a Fair Work Court it's describing as the biggest change to workplace resolution since the Fair Work Act. Anthony Albanese telling the Labor conference in Adelaide the court will work hand in hand with the Fair Work Commission to resolve issues between staff and their employers.
17: This will be headed by expert judges working seamlessly with the Fair Work Commission. It will resolve disputes faster and at lower costs for both workers and employers. Good for workers, good for business, good for the country.
16: The PM has also announced the expansion of the paid prac program. It means students doing on-the-job training across another 10 occupations will be eligible for about $338 a week. Houthi rebels now claim to have fired on two Saudi vessels as they enforce their blockade in the Red Sea. The Iran-backed group claims a further 10 ships have been forced to retreat. And British Airways has launched an investigation after all three pilots operating a flight from India to London suffered food poisoning. One of the pilots was rendered incapacitated at around 30,000 feet and had to be put on oxygen. Updating sport, and GWS veteran Stephen Cornelio is calling on his teammates to step up in the absence of captain Toby Green this weekend. The Giants will host the Swans in a Sydney derby at Olympic Park on Saturday. With skipper Green sidelined for a month with a quad strain, Cornelio says there will be a void to fill.
18: No doubt a huge loss, but yeah, like I said, it's just going to be an opportunity for someone else, and you know, you look ahead of the ball and we've still got some really experienced guys that'll be able to chip in. Yes, we'd love him to be playing, but you know, it's part of the game, and so we'll be playing without him.
16: In NRL, Tom Jenkins will line up at fullback for the Panthers when they take on the Eels tonight with Dylan Edwards ruled out, and Australia has opened its campaign at the Women's Baseball World Cup with a 13-2 extra innings victory over Mexico. The Aussies scored 11 runs in the tie-breaking eighth inning.
6: Smooth weather.
16: A shower or two this afternoon, temperatures dropping to 7 degrees tonight, cloudy tomorrow with a top of 14. Looking further ahead, a shower or two on Saturday with some more showers on Sunday. Right now in the city, it's 11 degrees, and that's the latest on Smooth.
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0: Don't you love it when we get a burst of feel-good songs on Smooth? 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Hello, it's Karen. 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

0: 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Thanks for your company. Heidi has a news update in minutes, and then Simon Diaz continues more music and less talk with some Miley Cyrus flowers coming up, and Queen, Don't Stop Me Now. Have a great afternoon.
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23: 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Graffiti removal works underway on the Balti Bridge travelling inbound. They're in the left-hand lane with speed back to 40. Reports of a crash in Coburg North. It's a heavy run on Sydney Road southbound before Gaffney Street. The Hume Freeway a little slow outbound off the Ring Road. The Ring Road slow Elton abound passing Sunshine Avenue. And the Princess Freeway slow both ways past Colroy Creek Road. 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And that's the latest traffic on Smooth 91.5.
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24: Good afternoon, I'm Heidi Tiltons. The Reserve Bank will be under more pressure to shift interest rates after the latest unemployment figures came in steady. The latest ABS data shows more Aussies stayed in the workforce in June. Unemployment held at 4.4% for the second consecutive month, with the markets now predicting a 30% chance of an interest rate hike in August. It says fresh domain figures show house and unit prices across our capital cities fell by more than 1% in the June quarter. It marks the first quarterly decline in more than 3 years. The federal government is expanding the paid prac scheme so students doing on-the-job training across another 10 health professions will receive financial support. Prime Minister Anthony Albanese expanding the program to another 10 occupations, including trainee paramedics and radiographers.
25: We will expand paid prac to physio and occupational therapy, clinical psychology, pharmacy and podiatry, speech pathology, audiology, radiography, rehab therapies, and our future paramedics.
24: An elaborate operation to paint over the giant Pan the Bird graffiti on Melbourne's Balti Bridge has begun. Specialist cleanup crews from Transurban have the unenviable task of removing it from one of the pylons. And the saxophone player who recorded the Pink Panther theme has died at the age of 94. Plas Johnson won 3 Grammy Awards for the song and was nominated for an Oscar. Updating sport, and a giant digital countdown clock is now ticking in Brisbane's CBD, 6 years out until the 2032 Olympic and Paralympic Games. In the past, Omega clocks were installed 500 days before the London 2012 Games and only a year ahead of the 2024 Olympics in Paris. Pole vaulter Nina Kennedy has been named Australia's flag bearer for tomorrow morning's opening ceremony at the Commonwealth Games. Paris swimmer Tim Hodge will carry the King's baton. And Sam Constis has been named in a Cricket Australia 11 to play Bangladesh in a 3-day tour match in Darwin next month.
22: Smooth weather.
24: A shower or two this afternoon. Temperatures dropping to 7 degrees tonight. Cloudy tomorrow with a top of 14. Looking further ahead, a shower or two on Saturday with some more showers on Sunday. Right now in the city, it's 11 degrees and that's the latest on Smooth.
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27: 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Simon Diaz here now. I'll help you get to the work finishing line with some great tunes like Tina Turner now. Smooth.

0: 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It's back tonight in Adelaide. Collingwood taking on Adelaide. Let's continue with more music and less talk. She's got a massive hit on her hands, hasn't she, from the Toy Story film, Tay-Tay, and more on the way.
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0: Well, from the Melbourne Museum to the Regent Theatre right now, the five-star Hollywood hit Pretty Woman the musical is now playing, featuring all the iconic moments you know and love. Now, this feel-good nostalgic musical is one you simply can't miss. You know all the songs, starring ARIA Award winner Samantha Jade, all right, alongside a knockout cast. It's a big night out, Melbourne. Big, huge. 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

0: playing clocks. Just looking at the studio clock. It says 5 to 2. From sunshine this morning to a wintry afternoon. We're feeling cozy though, with more music and less talk straight after the smooth news update next with Heidi. Right here.
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16: 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Graffiti removal works underway on the Balti Bridge. Crews are working to remove Pam the Bird. The left-hand lane closed inbound with speed back to 40. There's a crash in Dandenong on the Princess Highway outbound at Eastlink. The Ring Road slow out at about approaching Ballarat Road, on the Princess Freeway slow inbound past Corroy Creek Road, and barrier repairs on the Ring Road out at about ramp to the Princess Freeway, the left-hand lane closed. 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And that's the latest traffic on Smooth 91.5.
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17: Good afternoon, I'm Heidi Tiltons. The Treasurer is seizing on the latest unemployment data showing more than 76,000 jobs were created in June. According to the ABS, the jobless rate remains steady at 4.4%, but economists are warning the latest figures aren't good news for interest rates, with the tight labour market meaning the RBA still has headroom to hike the official cash rate. A new court will be established dedicated to resolving workplace matters. The Prime Minister has announced the creation of a Fair Work Court at Labor's National Conference. Specialist judges with experience in workplace relations will sit on the court and work alongside the Fair Work Commission to speed up dispute resolution. The Foreign Minister has used a major speech in the Philippines to warn China that Australia and other Pacific nations won't be bullied by their provocative actions. The speech comes just weeks after Beijing released a nuclear-capable missile from a submarine in the Pacific, as well as a confrontation between China's Coast Guard and the Philippine Navy. Speaking on the sidelines of the ASEAN summit, Penny Wong reiterating the South China Sea is crucial to Australia's security.
18: Australia, with others, will continue to register our concerns about Chinese vessels engaging in destabilising and dangerous conduct in the South China Sea, including towards Philippines, Vietnamese, Malaysian and Indonesian vessels.
17: The price tag for removing Melbourne's giant Pam the Bird graffiti has been revealed, and it's six figures. Crews are having to repaint the 200 square metre tag on the Balti Bridge by hand because they can't use harsh chemicals near the Yarra River. And Olivia Wilde has unleashed on the world's richest man. The actress recounting the first time she met Elon Musk, saying she deeply resents him now and could never have conceived him pursuing the path he's taken. Updating sport, and pole vaulting champion Nina Kennedy says it's a massive honour to be named Australia's flag bearer at the Commonwealth Games. She'll lead the team alongside para swimmer Tim Hodge, who will carry the King's baton.
19: This team is so strong. Our Commonwealth team is always so strong, and there are so many deserving athletes that this could have gone to. So I feel super lucky. I feel super honoured.
17: And new Wallabies coach Les Kiss has unveiled his first test squad for the upcoming series against Japan.
15: Smooth weather.
17: A few showers about this afternoon. Temperatures dropping to 7 degrees tonight. Cloudy tomorrow with a top of 14. Looking further ahead, a shower or two on Saturday with some more showers on Sunday. Right now in the city, it's 12 degrees, and that's the latest on Smooth.
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0: 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Welcome to Smooth FM with Elton John and Faith Hill, a Thursday kiss. How are you? Simon Diggaz here. Feeling a little cold at the moment, isn't it? So mentioned earlier, icy tomorrow, cloudy 14. Now the all-important weekend for both days, showers and tops around 16 degrees. Warm things up on the dance floor with Hadaway and a big beautiful song from Big Mountain.
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0: 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Traffic and news is minutes away at 3 o'clock. I'll keep you company for the school run. Hey, listen, would you like a little holiday? Well, if you're keen to head off on a trip to New Zealand, here at Smooth, we've got you covered. 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Now to win, it's so easy. 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
26: 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We've got delays building up on the Hume Freeway outbound as you move off the Ring Road, and citybound a little sluggish as you move past Cooper Street. The Ring Road itself is struggling. Greensboro bound past the Deer Park bypass and also as you pass Sydney Road. And the Westgate Freeway slowing citybound from Todd Road through to the Burnley Tunnel. Reports of an incident for the Monash Freeway inbound at High Street. The census is coming this August. You'll get instructions soon on what to do. In the census, every answer matters. Authorised by the Australian Bureau of Statistics, Canberra. And that's the latest traffic on Smooth 91.5.
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28: Good afternoon, I'm Heidi Tiltons. A leading economist says the RBA will be watching next week's inflation data very closely after today's unemployment figures revealed a flat result for June. Just over 76,000 jobs were created over the month, but well over half of them were part-time. Independent economist Saul Eslake has told Sky an awful lot will hang on next Wednesday's figures.
29: If that inflation data for the June quarter shows that the underlying inflation rate is, say, close to 3.5%, then I think today's data, suggesting that demand for labour is picking up again, will probably prompt the Reserve Bank to lift interest rates for a fourth time this year.
28: Labor has adopted a new policy at its national conference requiring employers to pay superannuation to all workers under the age of 18. As it stands, under-18s are only paid super if they work more than 30 hours a week. It will now be up to Labor MPs to decide how and when the change is implemented. Tens of thousands of Victorian teachers have walked out of classrooms to strike as their pay dispute drags on. Thousands have rallied in Melbourne's CBD, turning up the heat on the Allen government after almost a year of failed negotiations. The mass walkout comes after the latest offer, a 28.3% pay increase over 4 years, was rejected. They're holding out for 35%. Fair Trading is taking an online business to court over claims it engaged in unconscionable conduct in the aftermath of the Bondi terror attack. Bondi United is being accused of falsely claiming a share of its clothing sales would go to victims of the shooting. And Destiny's Child fans have something to look forward to with new music on the way. Beyoncé's dad revealing the all-girl group is dropping an album of unreleased remixes any day now.
0: Updating sport, and Olympic Committee leaders are feeling confident the timeline for the Brisbane 2032 Games is on track, with today marking exactly 6 years to go. A countdown clock's been unveiled in Brisbane's Queen Street Mall. Brisbane 2032 President Andrew Leveris says the Games budget is evolving.
1: We all are realistic that what was put in as a bid versus what actually ends up happening is subject to many things, and we've had a lot of changes to this. So we're going to be doing a bottom-up budget for our board and for the IOC per the contract next year. We just need to finalise sports and finalise the sports to venues late this year, and then we'll have the budget.
0: Former Swans coach John Longmire has officially ruled himself out of the race for the Carlton and Essendon coaching jobs, and Melbourne Storm's Cameron Munster is reportedly in talks with the PNG Chiefs to join the side in 2028.
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27: Smooth weather.
0: A shower or two this afternoon, temperatures dropping to 7 degrees tonight, cloudy tomorrow with a top of 14. Looking further ahead, a shower or two for Saturday with some more showers on Sunday. Right now in the city, it's 12 degrees. Now let's see what's leading tonight's stories on Nine News.
3: Thanks, Heidi. Hello, I'm Tom Steinford.
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30: Melbourne, Pretty Woman the musical has arrived. 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Starring ARIA Award winner Samantha Jade, it's a big night out. Big, huge. So grab the girls, pour the champagne and book a ticket. 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
31: 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It's a feel-good school run. How we doing? Simon Diggaz here. Oh, Robbie's in there too, but now a little summer rain.

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0: minute, you got more music and less talk right across Melbourne. It feels good on Smooth FM with the Big O and Robbie Williams, and one smooth rock DJ, of course, at the Docklands Stadium this November. It's going to be fantastic. Cloudy tomorrow, chilly start again, 7 degrees with Magic Mike Purcell on the More Music Brekkie, then a top of 14, but we're getting home shortly with some free stuff from Janet and Luther. A great song from the mighty INXS from the Kick album.
1: Melbourne's traffic on Smooth 91.5.
2: 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There's a collision on the Monash Freeway inbound before High Street. The right lane is blocked and speeds have been reduced to 40. Heavy going from back at Huntingdale Road. A crash in Hampton Park to steer clear of Pound Road eastbound after the South Gippsland Freeway. And we're also hearing reports of a crash in Lynbrook South Gippsland Highway. That's northbound at Evans Road. 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Hurry, sale ends Monday only at Freedom. And that's the latest traffic on Smooth 91.5.
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0: Honor of a tune, isn't it? Leona Lewis, Bleeding Love, In Excess, and Need You Tonight here on Melbourne's Smooth FM. 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It's 3:53. Peter on tonight, overnight, low of 7:14 tomorrow, and showers across the weekend with tops around 16. Latest news and traffic coming up with Heidi. 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
23: Melbourne's traffic on Smooth 91.5.
24: Manningham Road reduced to one lane in sections between Dora and Noel Streets until 6 a.m. Monday, 3 August. Significant delays expected. Search Big Build for more info. An earlier crash for the Monash Freeway inbound near High Street has cleared. Having said that, we have residual delays sticking about near Forster Road. It has very much impacted the outbound run for the Monash Freeway as well. So those delays stretching all the way back through the tunnel. Heavy going for the Westgate Citybound from the Balti, and a crash in Hampton Park, Pound Road eastbound after the South Gippsland Freeway. 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And that's the latest traffic on Smooth 91.5.
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26: Good afternoon, I'm Heidi Tiltons. Unions hope a newly announced Fair Work Court will be up and running as soon as next year. The Prime Minister's announced a dedicated workplace relations court will be made up of specialist judges in the hopes of speeding up dispute resolution. ACTU Secretary Sally McManus says workers have been waiting for this since the Industrial Relations Court was abolished in the 90s.
27: We'd like to see it set up next year, you know, or as soon as possible, but we want to aim for next year because once you work out those details, there should be no reason why this isn't fast-tracked.
26: Anthony Albanese has used a major speech to Labor members to blast Conservative politics. Latest polling shows One Nation's primary vote is equal to that of Labor at 30%, but the PM says being a party of grievance without any solutions doesn't work.
28: And while you can go a long way in politics for a long time by raging against a system that you're a part of without a plan to fix it, that doesn't build anything. It doesn't change anything.
26: Australia's economy has added just over 76,000 jobs over the past month, but most are part-time. The latest data shows the unemployment rate remains steady at 4.4% in June. Victoria's Education Union isn't ruling out further strike action if their demands aren't met. Tens of thousands of teachers have walked out of classrooms today to strike as their pay dispute with the Allan government drags on. And George Michael fans could be getting one more new song with Elton John. The late Wham frontman's former manager says both stars recorded vocals for an unfinished track called This Kind of Love, and the dream is to finally release it. Updating sport, and GWS veteran Stephen Canelio is calling on his teammates to step up in the absence of captain Toby Green this weekend. The Giants will host the Swans in a Sydney derby at Olympic Park on Saturday. With skipper Green sidelined for a month with a quad strain, Canelio says there will be a void to fill.
29: No doubt a huge loss, but yeah, like I said, it's just going to be an opportunity for someone else, and you know, you look ahead of the ball and we've still got some really experienced guys that'll be able to chip in. Yes, we'd love him to be playing, but yeah, it's part of the game, and so we'll play without him.
26: In NRL, Tom Jenkins will line up at fullback for the Panthers when they take on the Eels tonight with Dylan Edwards ruled out, and Australia has opened its campaign at the Women's Baseball World Cup with a 13-2 extra innings victory over Mexico. The Aussies scored 11 runs in the tie-breaking eighth inning.
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25: Smooth weather.
26: A shower or two this afternoon. Temperatures dropping to 7 degrees tonight. Cloudy tomorrow with a top of 14. Looking further ahead, a shower or two for Saturday with some more showers on Sunday. Right now in the city, it's 12 degrees. Now let's see what's leading tonight's stories on Nine News.
0: Thanks, Heidi. Hello, I'm Tom Steinford.
2: And I'm Alicia Loxley. Schools shut as striking teachers choke the city.
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10: Oh, we like doing that. 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Got some wham fun too. How you doing? Simon Diaz here. But right now, it's Vanessa Carlton.

0: It's a summer tease. Thank you, Daryl Braithwaite. Feels good, though, for the run home on Melbourne's Smooth FM. More music and less talk with Simon Diggaz here this afternoon. Overnight low of just 7 degrees. Tomorrow, cloudy, a top of 14 and some showers with us across the weekend with tops around 16. Let's check the roads and we're getting home shortly with Charles and Eddie and a little boogie with Earth, Wind and Fire.
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2: 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A collision on Eastlink southbound High Street Road has been moved into the emergency lane, but speeds are down to 40 k's through the area, making it slow from back at Canterbury Road. Northbound also looking quite jammed up from back at Wellington Road due to that. A crash on the South Gippsland Freeway on the Princes Highway southbound entry ramp. The left lane is closed. Need a sweet stop on the way home? This week at IGA, Cadbury chocolate blocks are half price, just $4. Pop in, grab your favourites and get back on your way. Participating stores only. And that's the latest traffic on Smooth 91.5.
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0: 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Cruise home. Feels like a Friday. Byron Webb is fist pumping in the next studio. He's going to get you home with the best sing-alongs just after five. He's with us till 9 o'clock tonight, actually. All those after-school activities as well. 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
16: 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A multi-vehicle collision on the Monash Freeway outbound before Ferntree Gully Road is seeing 5 lanes closed, so only the one open. Traffic is just squeezing by, making it very slow from back at Warrigal Road. Definitely best off using the Prince's Highway instead. And a crash on the Ring Road Altona bound at Sunshine Avenue, making it slow from the Calder. 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Save 50% off all mattresses and 50% off all bedding. Hurry, sale ends Monday only at Freedom. And that's the latest traffic on Smooth 91.5.
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3: Good afternoon, I'm Heidi Tiltons. Origin Energy has now confirmed a suspected data breach, conceding there has been unauthorised access of some customers' data. The energy retailer has apologised to its customers and says it's working to secure its systems to ensure no further data can be accessed. The latest ABS figures show more Aussies stayed in the workforce in June. Unemployment held at 4.4% for the second consecutive month, with the markets now predicting a 30% chance of an interest rate hike in August. The federal government is expanding the paid prac scheme for students doing on-the-job training so they'll receive financial support. Anthony Albanese expanding the program to another 10 occupations, including trainee paramedics and radiographers.
5: We will expand paid prac to physio and occupational therapy, clinical psychology, pharmacy and podiatry, speech pathology, audiology, radiography, rehab therapies, and our future paramedics.
3: Houthi rebels now claim to have fired on 2 Saudi vessels as they enforce their blockade in the Red Sea. The Iran-backed group claims a further 10 ships have been forced to retreat. The estranged brother of Aussie Olympian Ray Gunn has received a 12-month suspended jail sentence for his role in an international cryptocurrency scam. Brendan Gunn has pleaded guilty to handling $181,000 worth of bank transactions. And Pauline Hanson is making the most of her colleague's viral interview with the ABC, releasing a new limited edition dog lead. The senator taking to social media to promote pre-order sales for the sit-down Barnaby leash. Updating sport, and Australia's lawn bowls stars, the Jackaroos, will be the first in action at the Commonwealth Games in Glasgow, their competition beginning tonight. Tomorrow is officially day one. Track star Nina Kennedy will be carrying the Australian flag, while para swimmer Tim Hodge will carry the King's baton at the opening ceremony. The PNG Chiefs are setting their sights on Cam Munster. There's reports the Storm has given their star playmaker permission to speak with the new NRL franchise. Munster's current deal with Melbourne runs until the end of 2027, and Sam Constis has been named in a Cricket Australia 11 to play Bangladesh in a 3-day tour match in Darwin next month.
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10: Smooth weather.
3: Partly cloudy, temperatures dropping to 7 degrees tonight, a cloudy day tomorrow with a top of 14. Looking further ahead, a shower or two on Saturday with some more showers on Sunday. Right now in the city, it's 11 degrees. Now let's see what's leading tonight's stories on Nine News.
19: Thanks, Heidi. Hello, I'm Tom Steinford.
20: 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Schools shut as striking teachers choke the city.
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4: This week seems to have flown by. I mean, hopefully for you as well. It certainly feels it to me. It's Smooth FM, and here we are landing at the right end of the week now with the weekend so close. Love that feeling, and I hope you will with Byron Vivian and back into planning some great earworms for your run into Thursday night now. It's me.

0: There's nothing tragic about this point of the week at all, is there? Smooth FM, yeah. Drive home on a Thursday with the Bee Gees for you. And Byron, we're then about to quickly check in on that traffic if you're in that getting home at the moment, soon after one of the greatest rock beats in the world and a song that, I've got to say, I reckon must be one of the most sung songs ever, and karaoke soon for you, Smooth.
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2: 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There's a multi-vehicle collision on the Monash Freeway outbound before Ferntree Gully Road. The two left-hand lanes are closed and it's heavy going from back before Toorak Road. You're best off using the Prince's Highway instead. And delays for a car fire on the Hume Freeway outbound. That's between the Ring Road and Cooper Street. Also inbound delays from back at Cooper Street. 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Shop now at Domain. And that's the latest traffic on Smooth 91.5.
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0: Definitely sounding and feeling good at Smooth FM, and very nicely pointed into the back end of the week, which is a pretty great feeling in itself, right? Thanks for joining us, Byron Within, with more music and less talk right after a quick Smooth News update, including that great sound of the Cranberries and a lady who's spending her fifth decade with a number one album in many parts of the world. Yep, Amazing Madonna is next for you, Smooth.
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20: 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Delays for the Monash Freeway due to a multi-vehicle collision outbound before Ferntree Gully Road. The left lane is blocked heavy from back at the Burnley Tunnel. Use the Princes Highway instead. Car fire for the Hume Freeway, seeing crews on scene. This is outbound between the Ring Road and Cooper Street, and a rollover in West Melbourne to avoid Footscray Road westbound at the Tulla. Manningham Road, reduced to one lane in sections between Dora and Noel Streets until 6 a.m. Monday, 3 August. Significant delays expected. Search Big Build for more info. And that's the latest traffic on Smooth 91.5.
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21: Good evening, I'm Heidi Tiltons. Energy company Origin has now confirmed a data security incident after a hacker claimed to have access to information belonging to around 2 million customers. The energy retailer says it doesn't yet know how many customers have been breached, but admits the data may include incomplete credit card or bank account information. A leading economist says the RBA will be watching next week's inflation data very closely after today's unemployment figures revealed a flat result for June. Just over 76,000 jobs were created over the month, but well over half of them were part-time. Independent economist Saul Eslake has told Sky an awful lot will hang on next Wednesday's figures.
22: If that inflation data for the June quarter shows that the underlying inflation rate is, say, close to 3.5%, then I think today's data suggesting that demand for labour is picking up again will probably prompt the Reserve Bank to lift interest rates for a fourth time this year.
21: A new Fair Work Court will be established dedicated to resolving workplace matters. Specialist judges with experience in workplace relations will work alongside the Fair Work Commission to speed up dispute resolution. Liberal leader Angus Taylor has hit out at the Prime Minister and his MPs for focusing on themselves while Aussies are doing it tough. Anthony Albanese has spent the morning addressing thousands of Labor members at the party's four-day national conference in Adelaide. But Mr Taylor says it's little more than a talk fest.
23: And I'm out and about talking to small business people here in Adelaide, talking to people across this great city. While I'm out talking to these people, we know that just not far away from here, the Labor Party is having its conference and the Labor Party is talking to itself.
21: And almost 10,000 people have now signed a petition to preserve Pam the Bird graffiti on Melbourne's Balti Bridge. Work is now underway to paint over the notorious cartoon tag. The clean-up bill estimated at about $200,000. Updating sport, and pole vaulting champion Nina Kennedy says it's a massive honour to be named Australia's flag bearer at the Commonwealth Games. She'll lead the team alongside para swimmer Tim Hodge, who will carry the King's baton.
24: This team is so strong. Our Commonwealth team is always so strong, and there are so many deserving athletes that this could have gone to. So I feel super lucky. I feel super honoured.
21: And new Wallabies coach Les Kiss has unveiled his first test squad for the upcoming series against Japan.
25: When moving house, look no further than the White Glove Mover and nothing will be a problem. 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
19: Smooth weather.
21: Partly cloudy, temperatures dropping to 7 degrees tonight, a cloudy day tomorrow with a top of 14. Looking further ahead, a shower or two on Saturday with some more showers on Sunday. Right now in the city, it's 11 degrees. Now let's see what's leading tonight's stories on Nine News.
26: Thanks, Heidi. Hello, I'm Tom Steinford.
27: And I'm Alicia Loxley. Schools shut as striking teachers choke the city.
28: What do we want? 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
1: 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Thank you so much for joining us at Smooth FM. Byron Within for the run home, and this lady again proving herself with a number one album in many parts of the world. She's good too. Madonna for you now. Puff It, Don't Preach. 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
1: 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That's gotta be his best song. You say best when you say nothing at all. These days, living in Australia, and I'm pretty sure he's gonna be one of the judges again on The Voice this year. I think I saw that in the TV promos for him. Anyway, thank you for joining us. Byron Withian with more music and less of. 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

0: sounds so good. That little ditty about Jack and Diane at Smooth FM with John Cougar Mellencamp. Spice Girls and Dixie's Midnight Runners in there too. Come on, Eileen, to get you feeling good on the latter part of our run home, hopefully. Traffic getting a little quieter, go check in on that. Be back into feeling good right after it with more music and less Circuit Smooth.
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2: 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Cruise on scene for a car fire that happened earlier this evening. That's on the Hume Freeway outbound between the Ring Road and Cooper Street. A collision for the Ring Road Greensboro bound as you exit onto Pascavel Road is blocking the left lane, so definitely slow down through there. And a rollover in West Melbourne. That's Footscray Road westbound at the Tulla. The two left lanes are blocked and speeds have been reduced to 40. 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That's the latest traffic on Smooth 91.5.
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13: Tonight's dinner. 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

0: Let's see how good as we inch our way into the right end of the week now. It's Smooth FM. Yeah, weekend's so nearly here. Hey, tomorrow night, a reminder, every Friday night actually at 7 p.m, Simon Disco Diaz is in with a bit of fun to make sure the weekend starts on the right note. Every Friday at 7 p.m, it's the old school disco here at Smooth. Always a bit of fun, so hope you join us for it tomorrow night. In the meantime, Byron Mid here with more music and less talk. We might even make it sound like the weekend's arrived early. That great sound of Bob Marley in amongst the next few for you, Smooth.
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0: Yeah, hi, this is Byron with here at Smooth FM, and I've got to say, I like a Thursday. The anticipation of knowing Friday and the weekend are on the way. And let's get you back into sounding great. More music and less talk and Kim Wilde for you now, it's me.

0: Great escape at this end of our day. It's Smooth FM from the big guy with the tiny ukulele, Izzy Kane. It's a good sound, isn't it? Thanks for joining us, Byron, with you here. A lot more to relax into after nine tonight. Karen Datto, as always, in the next couple of songs, though. One of the great ABBA songs and one very hot talent around the world at the moment. A brand new song from Sienna Spiro, Material Lover. I'll play that soon for you, Smooth.
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0: Right, now that is definitely a song to make it sound and feel good at this end of our day at Smooth FM. Thanks for joining Sue with Byron Witt here at nearly 8 p.m. And whether you're doing the hard yards with shift work tonight or, more fortunately, at home in your comfiest, warmest clothes right now, winding down, it's a good spot to be, I know. Well, certainly keep it sounding good in the next hour too. One of the greatest duets, actually, Aretha Franklin and George Michael. And a little French stuff too from Lady Marmalade. La Belle on the way soon. Sounds good. I can't wait to play it for you, Smith.
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0: Yeah, I hope you're well, and thank you so much for being a part of our night at Smooth FM with Byron with you here to keep you company and nearly every day of the working week covered now, so that's always a good point of the week to be at. So we're back into playing some great songs for you, and Cyndi Lauper now to make you feel good.

0: 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Byron Mid here on the way to Thursday night, getting closer to Cameron Daddo, who's back in and just taking the foot off the pedal a bit from 9 to wind you down if it's been one of those days. We'll certainly keep the vibe up though on the way there with a song I love from the Bangles. 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

0: Definitely in the right place for more music and less hook. 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And tomorrow, making sure Friday gets underway well, we'll have the More Music Breakfast Show to start your day. 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
0: Warming up our Sunday night with all the smooth feel good that I have on the way for you. Hello, it's Cam Datto till midnight. Just about to play the Backstreet Boys. They're currently doing shows at the Sphere in Las Vegas till the end of August. Check it out on the socials if you haven't seen it. It is literally out of this world. We're starting our 10 o'clock hour strong with a fave. From then, quit playing games. Enjoy.

0: 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Cameron Daddo, loving that I get to play Daryl Braithwaite's As the Days Go By, because they certainly do, don't they? I was playing an old album, a vinyl of Daryl's, The Best of Sherbet Live, the other night. So 70s. And Smooth's Feel Good continues after this with Adele before 11.
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0: 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It's what we do here on Smooth. 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
1: Sam Brown, Stop Loving That, for our Thursday night here on Smooth. Cameron Datto with you for a little while longer tonight. And, well, sometimes it is good to stop and take a look around, soak in where you are and what's going on. I did have an experience last weekend where Ali and I were at a winery in the afternoon with the sun, watching kids roll down this beautiful grassy green hill. It was as close to perfect as you can get. And it's like, this is where we live, Australia. A lucky country. So good. And we want the music on Smooth to give you that feeling too. So stop with me and enjoy Whitney's The Greatest Love of All. It's up next.
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0: And that, my friend, is the perfect way to wind up our Thursday nights together on Smooth. Thank you so much, as always, Cam Daddo. We get to do this again tomorrow night from 9, right after Smooth's Old School Disco. And this thought to make Friday even better from JFK. The one unchangeable certainty is that nothing is unchangeable or certain. Go get it. Make sure you dream big. Thanks for having Smooth on. Bye for now.
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0: That is just an absolutely brilliant way to start Friday morning Melbourne, isn't it? Lenny Kravitz. You don't know till it's over. Welcome along. It's just beginning. It's 22 minutes past five. It's Mike Purcell here this morning. Welcome along. It's good to have you with us as the Commonwealth Games get underway. The opening ceremony happening even as we speak, live from Glasgow, where Queen Camilla and Prince Charles, or King Charles, obviously, arrived in the TARDIS from Doctor Who. Who would have thought? Charles looked like he's new. Camilla looked confused. Yeah, part of the course. Anyway, it's going to be a great few days. The course Australia will, we hope, dominate as we have done so often in days gone by. Overnight, the Australian dollar down a tad, 69.6 US cents. It's actually heading south at the moment. See where it lands. Our population, 28,024,740. God bless us all. And if you are travelling interstate today, up in Sydney, it'll be sunny with a top of 17 degrees. 23 and sunny in Brisbane. For Perth, 19 and sunshine there as well. Then, as we move east, it gets cloudy. 15 degrees and cloudy in Adelaide. For Hobart, 13 degrees with showers increasing there. Just 12 in Canberra. A sunny day after a frosty start. It's minus 3 at the moment. 32 and mostly sunny, the forecast for now. Melbourne today looks pretty good. A top around 14 degrees. Maybe some showers on the way. For tomorrow, things do improve a little bit, 15 degrees, the slightest chance of a shower, and Sunday 16 with a shower or two as well. In the city centre now, it's 8 degrees here at Smooth FM.
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21: 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We have reports of a collision on the Monash Freeway, city bound, just on approach to Clyde Road in Berwick. After that, a clear run into the city. Western Freeway picking up between Leakes Road and Hopkins Road. Reports of a crash too, just in Truganina on Leakes Road on approach to Alcock Road. A little bit slow going eastbound there. Princess Freeway now slowing through the Point Cook Bend. All the other majors doing fine. 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And that's the latest traffic on Smooth 91.5.
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22: Good morning, I'm Mahan Kashani with your 5:30 news. The Commonwealth Games opening ceremony is underway in Glasgow. King Charles and Queen Camilla will declare the Games open during the ceremony at the Hydro Arena. Nina Kennedy is Australia's flag bearer and Tim Hodge will carry the King's baton. More than 3,000 athletes from 74 nations and territories will compete for 215 gold medals over 10 days. The Education Union has kept alive the prospect of further strike action as its leadership insists the battle with the state government isn't just about pay but improved funding for state school students. About 20,000 teachers, principals and education support staff walked off the job yesterday after rejecting a 28% pay rise offer over 4 years from the state government. No date has been set for negotiations to resume with the government. Energy provider Origin has confirmed there's been unauthorised access to and disclosure of some customers' data. The company says it doesn't know how many customers have been breached, but admits the data may include incomplete credit card or bank information. And almost 10,000 people have signed a petition to preserve Pound the Bird graffiti on the Balti Bridge. Work is now underway to paint over the cartoon tag, the cleanup bill estimated at about $200,000.
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22: Updating sport. Australia has tasted victory on the opening day of the Commonwealth Games in Glasgow. Lawn bowlers Dawn Heyman and Kelsey Cottrell winning their matchup against Zambia. The lawn bowls will resume tonight with swimming and basketball events to also be held. And Collingwood has secured its sixth straight victory with a 34-point win over the Crows in Adelaide. Nick Dacol starred for the Magpies, coming away with 39 disposals and one goal. Tonight, the Demons take on the Cats and the Dockers face the Eagles.
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20: Smooth weather.
22: Cloudy with possible showers, 14 the top. Showers tomorrow, 16. Similar Sunday, partly cloudy Monday. Right now, it's 7, and that's the latest on Smooth 91.5.
0: Thank you very much, Maham. Welcome along to Friday morning at Smooth 91.5. There are not many occasions on which I'll celebrate a Collingwood win, but beating Adelaide, stinking Adelaide, in Adelaide last night was a wonderful thing for footy, so... Well done, Pies. It's Friday morning. Life is grand. The weekend's almost here. And Lionel Richie's on the radio, dancing on the ceiling. That's Smooth 91.5.

Spoon 91.5, the queen of the ow, wow, ow, wow. Shania Twain. It does not impress me a whole bunch. 19 minutes to 6. Welcome to Friday Morning in Melbourne. A couple of things to be aware of as you make your way across the city. Apparently, the left-hand lane on the Monash Freeway outbound between High Street and Warragul Road is closed because of collision. Speeds down to 40 k's there, and emergency services are on site as well. Also, there's been a crash in Trucker Niner on Leakes Road on the run-up to Alcock Road, and that's affecting eastbound traffic. So be careful if that's your neck of the woods. That's how Friday Morning starts out. Anything else we need to know about, give us a call 13 59 50 on Instagram at smoothfm915.

Moon 91.5, Carly Rae Jepsen. Call me, maybe, make up your mind. It's 12 minutes to 6. Welcome to Friday morning in Melbourne. Chilly start in Wallen, just 3 degrees there at the moment in the city. It's about 7 degrees, same for Geelong. Frankston's on 8, our top today, 14. And just a slight chance of a shower or two forecast.

Smooth 91.5 Ice House. Hey, little girl. As a part of the Friday morning edition of the More Music Breakfast Show, welcome. Mike Purso here for the final day of the working week. And yes, for most of us, it is a working day because we did not win the $40 million in Powerball last night. Apparently, one person did. No idea where they're from, but they're waking up to a $40 million increase in their bank balance this morning. Not bad. I won a startling $14.40. So, you know. There to go. Anyway, look, someone's going to win a magnificent Christmas tree from Balsam Hill worth around $1,200. That about 6:45, but the news is coming up next.

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18: 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On the Monash Freeway, there's been a nasty praying outbound just at East Melbourne Station. The left-hand lane currently closed. Speeds are at 40. An ongoing incident in Truganina, Boundary Road at Woods Road. Works in Devon Meadows. Clyde Five Ways Road is closed to the South Gippsland Highway. Use the South Gippsland Highway and Berwick-Cranbourne Road if you can. And the Princess Freeway is now slowing citybound just at the Point Cook Bend. AusAlert, Australia's new emergency messaging system, will send a test alert to compatible mobile devices around 2 p.m. on Monday, 27 July. If you receive one, you do not need to do anything as it is just a test authorised by the Australian Government, Canberra. And that's the latest traffic on Smooth 91.5.
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19: Good morning, I'm Mahan Kashani with your 6 o'clock news. Australia's athletes have entered Glasgow's Hydro Arena at the opening ceremony of the Commonwealth Games. Reigning Olympic and world champion pole vaulter Nina Kennedy has carried Australia's flag into the venue, while Paralympic swim star Tim Hodge held the King's baton. 255 Aussie athletes and para-athletes will compete across 10 sports over the next 10 days. Jacinta Allen is preparing to drastically overhaul Victoria's landmark rate capping policy, which protects households from runaway council tax increases. Senior government sources have told the Herald Sun the push is being driven by the Premier's urgent need to lock in support from Australian Services Union, aligned MPs and union leadership, a bloc considered critical to her survival should a leadership challenge happen. It's understood proposed changes under consideration could include a major carve-out for wages. Global oil prices are surging, with the price of Brent crude climbing above $100 a barrel for the first time since May. The surge has been driven by news Houthi rebels attacked oil tankers in the Red Sea. And history is being made in the sky, with the plane at the centrepiece of Qantas's Project Sunrise due to arrive in Australia for the first time this morning. The non-stop journey from Toulouse to Melbourne will see the new Airbus fly nearly 17,000 kilometres in 19 hours.
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19: 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Australia has clinched victory on the opening day of the Commonwealth Games in Glasgow. Lawn bowlers Dawn Heyman and Kelsey Cottrell winning their matchup against Zambia. The lawn bowls will resume tonight, with swimming and basketball events to also be held. And Collingwood has secured its sixth straight victory with a 34-point win over the Crows in Adelaide. Nick Dacol start for the Magpies with 39 disposals and one goal.
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17: Smooth weather.
19: Cloudy with possible showers, 14 the top. Showers tomorrow, 16. Similar Sunday, partly cloudy Monday. Right now, it's 7 and that's the latest on Smooth 91.5.
21: Thank you very much. Welcome along to Friday morning at Smooth 91.5. It's guilt-free Friday, full-fat Friday. Thank God it's Friday above us. Everything else has been an eventful week, hasn't it? Still, lots of really great things on the way for you today, including your chance to come along and join us at all the festivities at the Melbourne Cheese, Wine and Spirits Fest. We'll get you an invite for you and three friends around 7:45 this morning. And also Christmas celebrations for Christmas in July, that Balsam Hills premium Christmas tree at 6:45. This now from KC and the Sunshine Band.

0: 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You can get in touch with us anytime you like on 1350 950, on Instagram at SmoothFM915, wherever you may be, whatever you might be up to around this time yesterday. Harry from Templestowe was in a world of like, oh my God, what's happening? His wife Kira was very busy giving birth to newly arrived daughter Ava, which is absolutely fabulous. Harry gave us a call just a short while ago to ask what song was playing at the time that Ava arrived. Now, she arrived at 6:19 yesterday morning, and we went back and had a look through the music we were playing. At that time, we were playing Shania Twain, Man, I Feel Like a Woman, which, maybe. But the song before that, which I think is much more appropriate, was David Bowie and Queen, and Under Pressure.
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2: 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There's been a crash on the Ring Road Alternabound just near Boundary Road. The left-hand lane currently closed. Western Freeway is building from Leakes Road into Hopkins Road. Monash Freeway under speed between Blackburn Road and Warragul Road. We have works in Devon Meadows. Clive Five Ways Road is closed to the South Gippsland Highway. Use the South Gippsland Highway or Berwick-Cranbourne Road if you can. We also have works on the Ring Road Alternabound just near the Princess Freeway ramp. 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And that's the latest traffic on Smooth 91.5.
0: Thank you very much. Today in Melbourne, there is just the slightest chance of a shower and a top of 14 degrees. Definitely showers tomorrow with 15, then 16, a shower or two on the way.

Blue Buddy 1.5, Friday morning. The groove is good. With the More Music Breakfast Show, Aretha, on the Freeway of Love. There might be some extra traffic on the Tullamarine Freeway later on today because there's a special guest arriving at Melbourne Airport at about 11 o'clock this morning. It's the Project Sunrise aircraft from Qantas. It's their experimental Airbus 350 Ultra Long Range. It's making its first trip into Melbourne from Toulouse in the south of France, getting ready for those stop-free trips to Europe, which would be a blessing. If you want to check out the map, see its progress, join me in my nerdiness. 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

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You get what you give. It's about 25 minutes past five. Welcome along. It's Mike Purso this morning. This is the radio station, of course, where too much Christmas is never enough. We've been celebrating Christmas in July with our friends at Bolton Hill Premium Artificial Christmas Trees. 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
9: 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Crews attending a crash on the Ring Road Alternabound near Boundary Road. The left-hand lane is shut with speeds knocked down to 40. Reports of a crash in Bundura, Plenty Road southbound just before the Ring Road. Expect heavy delays in Baleen today. Works continuing that have Baleen Road closed between Bridge Street and Manningham Road. Use Thompson's Road if you can. Manningham Road is down to one lane in both directions. It's no fun during peak hour. 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Donate today at starlight.org.au. And that's the latest traffic on Smooth 91.5.
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10: Good morning, I'm Mahan Kashani with your 6:30 news. Australia's athletes have marched into Glasgow's Hydro Arena as the Commonwealth Games officially gets underway in Scotland. Flag bearer Nina Kennedy and Kings baton holder Tim Hodge led the nation's team out during a spectacle that featured a royal arrival from King Charles and Queen Camilla. 74 nations will compete over the 10-day event, which was originally meant to be held in Victoria. Labor's national conference is entering a second day with the government increasing AUKUS spending. AUKUS is a contentious issue for some Labor members who believe the defence project is too expensive and that we shouldn't be building nuclear-powered submarines. Despite this, the federal government will pour another $4.6 billion to enhance South Australia's shipbuilding capacity. Energy provider Origin has confirmed there has been unauthorised access to and disclosure of some customers' data. The company says it doesn't know how many customers have been breached, but admits the data may include incomplete credit card or bank information. And the Panther Bird graffiti tag is slowly disappearing from the Balti Bridge, but it's still expected to take a few more days to paint over. Transurban says it expects the task will cost more than $100,000, depending on how long it takes.
7: Mercedes-Benz are making news with their all-new CLA and CLA Electric. 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
10: Updating sport. Australia has recorded an early win at the Commonwealth Games in Glasgow. Our women's lawn bowlers Dawn Heyman and Kelsey Cottrell beating Zambia in their matchup overnight. Day one officially kicks off tonight with more lawn bowls events to be held, along with swimming and basketball. And Collingwood has posted its sixth straight win of the season with a convincing 34-point win over Adelaide. The Magpies overcame a 25-point deficit in the second quarter to beat the Crows. Tonight, the Demons host the Cats and the Dockers face the Eagles.
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10: Cloudy with possible showers, 14 the top. Showers tomorrow, 16. Similar Sunday, partly cloudy Monday. Right now, it's 7 and that's the latest on Smooth 91.5.
4: Thank you very much, Maha. Welcome along to Smooth 91.5. Good to see you. The Australians already doing well over in Glasgow. Dawn Heyman and Kelsey Cottrell in the ladies' bowls. There's a guy called Aaron Wilson on his way to hopefully getting his third consecutive gold medal in the men's. Go, you good thing. Right now, Madonna, it's Open Your Heart at Smooth FM.

291.5, Billy Joel, just making room for where he wants to be at this stage in his very successful life. 19 minutes to 7, Mike Purso this morning. We haven't played this one in ages. It's so good to hear again. Alanis Morissette, Hand in My Pocket, that's smooth.

0: 291.5. It's a great way to start Friday morning. Lance Morissette. And a hand in my pocket as a part of our More Music Breakfast Show. It's about a quarter to seven. It's Mike Purso here this morning. It's been our privilege and pleasure every day this week to give you the chance to win some great Christmas decorations from Balsam Hill Premium Artificial Christmas Trees. Of course, the big prize is their massive tree worth just shy of $1,300. Someone in need of a new tree. She's about to retire her existing tree and move into her first new home from Boronia. This is Katrina.
1: Good morning, Mike. How are you?
0: I'm very, very well. How are you? Are you excited about Christmas in July?
1: I'm excited about the... what am I excited about?
0: I think
1: about?
0: The answer is yes at this stage, Katrina.
1: Yes, I am very excited.
0: Very good. It's what are you doing? You're going through some mental checklist of things you haven't done? Seriously, come on.
1: I think it's just because I'm a little bit over the cold now.
0: Ah, look, you're putting too much pressure on yourself. I think we need to get that song for you. Are you aware of the concept of nominative predeterminism?
1: I'm not, no.
0: So it's the idea where your name predetermines how some events in your life will work out. And okay, here we are trying to give someone a tree, and your name is Katrina, and oh my godfather, it's all come together. It's yours.
1: Yay, that's amazing. Thank you so much.
0: That's really cool. So you're retiring your old Christmas tree after 20 years, moving to a new home, and now a fantastic tree from Balsam Hill to go with it. Congratulations.
1: That is the best. We have a tiny little house. I hope the tree's not too big. It might not fit.
0: Listen, you might have to make some slight adjustments. It's huge.
1: Yeah, that's right.
0: But it's going to be worth it.
1: Thank you so much, Mike. That's amazing.
0: Not at all. Enjoy your new house. Enjoy your Christmas tree. Happy Christmas in July. And thanks for being a part of Smooth. Appreciate it.
1: Thanks so much.
0: Good on you. See you, Kat. Bye.
2: Melbourne's traffic on Smooth 91.5.
3: Manningham Road reduced to one lane in sections between Dora and Noel Streets until 6 a.m. Monday 3 August. Significant delays expected. Search Big Build for more info. Reports of a collision on the Ring Road Altonabound near Pascavel Road. Seems a little slow there. And then we have a crash Altonabound at Boundary Road. Reports of a crash in Bundoora, Plenty Road southbound just before the Ring Road. Otherwise, the Monash Freeway, a 25-minute run from Eastlink into Punt Road. It's building around Huntingdale Road. Western Freeway, Melton to the Ring Road, about 26 minutes. That's give or take. A little bit slow near Leakes Road. JB Hi-Fi's big brand sellout is on now with crazy deals. 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Don't miss out this week at JB Hi-Fi. And that's the latest traffic on Smooth 91.5.
0: Thank you very much. The weekend is almost here and it's possibly going to be a little damp, but not a lot of rain. So you can still find some fun in between the showers. Sunday, 16 degrees, just a shower or two. 15 for tomorrow with a couple of showers. And the slightest chance of a shower. Today with the top around 14 degrees. At the moment in Keilor, it's close to 6 degrees. Geelong's on 7. The city's on 8 at Smooth 91.5.

Smooth 91.5, Mariah Carey and A Sweet Fantasy for Friday morning, our More Music Breakfast show. It's about 5 minutes to seven. Mike Purcell this morning. Big weekend. In fact, a lot of weekend events are kicking off today, including Open House Melbourne, where you get to check out all the amazing places you don't usually get to see across the city, including the massive new food bank warehouse in Altona. What does it take to feed more than 70,000 people a day? Have a look. You can make a booking to get there at openhousemelbourne.org. The news, traffic, weather on the way for you next at Smooth FM.

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6: 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Couple of crashes to avoid. One on the Ring Road Altona bound at Pascavel Road. The right-hand lane is shut. The other is also on the Ring Road Altona bound at Boundary Road. Delays on the Westgate Freeway after a skip-in fell off a truck. That's city bound near Power Street. Heavy traffic back to Williamstown Road there. Reports of a crash in Dandenong. Stud Road northbound at Heatherton Road and the Western Freeway continuing to build city bound at Leakes Road. 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And that's the latest traffic on Smooth 91.5.
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7: Good morning, I'm Mahan Kashani with your 7 o'clock news. King Charles and Queen Camilla have arrived by TARDIS as the Commonwealth Games gets underway in Glasgow. Nina Kennedy and Tim Hodge led the 255-strong Australian team out onto the Hydro Arena. The Loch Ness Monster also made an appearance as part of a celebration of Scottish culture. More than 3,000 athletes from 74 nations will compete over 10 days. Aussie households are facing more cost of living pressures with soaring petrol prices and an almost certain interest rate hike on the horizon. Petrol is already creeping towards $2 a litre in Port Melbourne. Prices are set to jump further when the fuel excise is fully restored next week. Strong job numbers have pushed the chance of a rate hike to 95%, according to some economists. Labor's national conference heads into a second day with a key AUKUS announcement. The federal government will inject another $4.6 billion into the defence project. The money to go towards the Osborne shipyards in South Australia, which will help build nuclear-powered subs. And Europe is in the grip of several wildfire emergencies. The blazes across France, Spain and Italy have prompted mass evacuations with thousands of locals and holidaymakers told to get out of the way. It follows a series of heat waves that started even before the onset of summer.
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7: Updating sport. Australia's lawn bowlers have clinched an early victory at the Glasgow Commonwealth Games. Dawn Heyman and Kelsey Cottrell beating Zambia in the women's pair event overnight. And the Magpies have posted their sixth consecutive win with a 34-point victory over the Crows in Adelaide. Nick Dacos starred for Collingwood with 39 disposals and one goal. Tonight, the Demons take on the Cats and the Dockers face the Eagles.
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5: Smooth weather.
7: Cloudy with possible showers, 14 the top. Showers tomorrow, 16. Similar Sunday, partly cloudy Monday. Right now, it's 8. And that's the latest on Smooth 91.5.
8: Thank you very much, Maha. Welcome along. Friday morning at Smooth 91.5. The end of the working week draws nigh. Are you ready for the weekend ahead? I suggest you might be. Another day, though, more music, less talk. It's 5 and keep on moving at Smooth FM.

Blue 91.5, feeling fabulous for Friday. Genesis, an invisible touch. It's 11 minutes past nine. Thank you very much, Jan. Jan from Mount Martha gave us a heads up about an accident on Craigie Road, Moorock Highway in Mount Martha. Apparently the roads down there are very slippy. Some showers already coming up the peninsula and maybe more to come. So, again, just take it easy, won't you? For you, John Paul Young, love is in the air. That's Smooth 91.5. Love is in the air.

0: 101.5, John Paul Young's Lovers in the Air. It's a lot of love all of a sudden for the Commonwealth Games. They're the sort of games out there. They come around every 4 years, you go, oh, yeah, the Commonwealth Games, it's fine, whatever. And then suddenly they're arriving, you go, why? Here we go. Very exciting times ahead. We know we always do well in the pool. Trisha from Newport, her kids have a green and gold theme dress up for school today, which is great. And they're also a swimming family, and they're very keen to watch the Australians do well in the heats, which start tonight on Channel 7 from around 8 o'clock. Meanwhile, let's see how you're going on your way into town.
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2: 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A multi-vehicle collision for the Ring Road Altonabound near Pascavel Road is seeing two right-hand lanes shut. Speeds are at 40 and there are heavy delays all the way back to the Hume Freeway. The other way, Greensboro bound. A truck has broken down near Ballarat Road. Two right-hand lanes closed there. Reports of a collision in Dandenong. Stud Road northbound at Heatherton Road. Western Freeway continuing to build. City bound from Leakes Road into Hopkins Road. Your run time from Melton to the Ring Road about 25 minutes. 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And that's the latest traffic on Smooth 91.5.
0: Thank you very much. Today in Melbourne, a top of around 14 degrees. Hopefully not as windy. That cold west wind yesterday cut you through to the bone, didn't it? There is the slight chance of a shower at 2:15. More showers for tomorrow, Sunday 16. Maybe just a shower. It's 9 now. It's

Well, would you like a list alphabetically or you know, in terms of time? What have you done for me lately? Come on. Janet Jackson at Smooth 91.5. Welcome along to Friday morning. You've probably started today like I did, checking your Powerball ticket from last night, and hopefully you picked up something. I won $14.40. There was one Division 1 winner, a married couple from Kenmore in Brisbane. They won the entire $40 million Division 1 prize with a quick pick online. Not bad at all. In fact, they won more than that. They won more than $40 million. They won $40,724,820 because their power hit entry also scored Division 2 19 times. 19 times. Not bad. And, of course, they're doing the right thing. They are retiring immediately. And they're off on the biggest holiday they could ever possibly afford with $40 million, I'm sure. It's going to be great. Well, okay. Maybe next week for you and me. In the meantime, we'd like to invite you along to a great event coming up at Seaworks in Williamstown. It's the Melbourne Cheese, Wine and Spirits Festival. It is going to go off. It's the 22nd of August. Get the date in your calendar. We'd like to get you there with three friends. Give you some cash to spend as well. We'll give that to you in about 20 minutes' time. It's Smooth.

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11: 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It's a 20-minute drive on the Princess Freeway, Forsyth Road over the bridge and into the Burnley Tunnel. Ring Road out turnabout from the Plenty Road entry to the Westgate Freeway exits. It's 45 minutes. The reason why is a multi-vehicle crash at Pascavale Road, which is forcing heavy delays back to the Hume. Otherwise, Monash Freeway, 22 minutes or thereabouts from Eastlink into Punt Road, and the Calder Freeway, Calder Park Drive to the Tullet, just 10 minutes. How good? 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And that's the latest traffic on Smooth 91.5.
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12: Good morning, I'm Maham Kashani with your 7:30 news. King Charles has officially declared the Commonwealth Games open at the opening ceremony in Glasgow. 74 nations, including Australia, have marched around the Hydro Arena as part of the opening ceremony. Nina Kennedy and Tim Hodge led the Aussie team out while holding our national flag and King's baton. The King says the next 10 days will be an opportunity for Commonwealth nations to rewrite sporting history.
13: As we share our love of sport and our planet, let us build a harmonious and durable future for our families and each other. It is now my great pleasure to declare the 23rd Commonwealth Games open.
12: That audio from Seven. The Education Union has kept alive the prospect of further strike action as its leadership insists the battle with the state government isn't just about pay, but improved funding for state school students. About 20,000 educators walked off the job yesterday after rejecting a 28% pay rise offer over 4 years from the state government. No date has been set for negotiations to resume. Energy provider Origin has confirmed there has been unauthorised access to and disclosure of some customers' data. The company says it doesn't know how many customers have been breached, but admits the data may include incomplete credit card or bank information. And the panda bird graffiti tag is slowly disappearing from the Balti Bridge, but it's still expected to take a few more days to paint over. Transurban says it expects the task could cost more than $100,000, depending on how long it takes.
9: Mercedes-Benz are making news with their all-new CLA and CLA Electric. 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
12: Updating sport. Australia has tasted victory on the opening day of the Commonwealth Games in Glasgow. Lawn bowlers Dawn Heyman and Kelsey Cotterill winning their matchup in the women's pair event against Zambia. The lawn bowls will resume tonight with swimming and basketball events also set to be held. And Collingwood has secured its sixth straight victory with a 34-point win over the Crows in Adelaide. Nick Dacos starred for the Magpies, coming away with 39 disposals and one goal. Tonight, the Demons take on the Cats and the Dockers face the Eagles.
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10: Smooth weather.
12: Cloudy with possible showers, 14 the top. Showers tomorrow, 16. Similar Sunday, partly cloudy Monday. Right now, it's 8. And that's the latest on Smooth 91.5.
6: Thank you very much, Maha. Welcome along to Friday morning at Smooth 91.5. The weekend leading into the Commonwealth Games. Already, the Australians doing well in the gold. You'd hope we're in the bowls. Get a sniff of that gold medal. It's on like Donkey Kong, isn't it? How about a paddle battle to start your day? It's Roxette at Smooth FM.

91.5, that Friday glide into the weekend, the More Music Breakfast Show and the Bee Gees. More Than a Woman. 18 minutes to 8, Mike Purcell this week. Good on you, Fiona. Fiona's from Geelong, but she's coming up to have a look at Open House Melbourne over the weekend. She grabbed herself some of those tickets to have a look at the new food bank warehouse. What does it take to feed more than 70,000 people a day? It's a big operation, believe me. She'll be there tomorrow. Say hey to my wife, Jack. I probably won't see most of this weekend. She'll be busy. If you want to grab some more tickets, you can at openhousemelbourne.org. They're free, but you've got to book to make sure you get to where you want to go.

0: Smooth 91.5, the More Music Breakfast Show. Vanessa Amorosi with absolutely everybody. Vanessa these days doing some work with Dave Stewart from Eurythmics. Not too shabby. It's 14 minutes to wait. It's Mike Purso here, Friday morning in Melbourne. Life is grand and so many things to look forward to this weekend and also just a bit further into your social diary. Put a circle around this date, the 22nd of August. That's when you'll be able to enjoy the gourmet experiences at the Melbourne Cheese, Wine and Spirits Festival at SeaWorks. Tickets are available from Human Ticks, but we've got some great ones set aside especially for you. You, three friends, a reserved table, so you don't have to sort of wander around aimlessly, and on top of that, $100 to kick off your proceedings as well. If that sounds like a day out for you, give us a call now on 1359 50.
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2: 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Reports of a crash in Laverton, Old Geelong Road, citybound before Leakes Road, just next to the Princess Freeway there. Heavy delays. The M80 Ring Road still having a nightmare. There's a multi-vehicle crash Altonabound at Pascavel Road. Two lanes out of action. Heavy delays back to the Hume Freeway. Then there's a crash Greensboro bound after Ballarat Road. Two lanes shut there as well with traffic back to Boundary Road. If you find yourself on the Monash Freeway, it's a pretty smooth run in from Eastlink. The census is coming this August. You'll get instructions soon on what to do in the census. Every answer matters. Authorised by the Australian Bureau of Statistics Canberra, and that's the latest traffic on Smooth 91.5.
0: Thank you very much. It's currently -4 degrees at Mount Buller this morning, and great news, they and most of the rest of the Alpine resorts have had a good dusting of snow in the last 24 hours, and more forecast every day through until Thursday of next week, at least. So finally, some good news for the snow bunnies. Melbourne today, top of 14 degrees, slight chance of a shower. More showers for tomorrow. Then Sunday, things perk up a bit with a top of 16 degrees. It's 8 now at Smooth 91.5.

0: Good Buddy 1.5, Jess McCartney, a beautiful song. It's about 5 minutes to eight. It's Mike Purcell this morning at Smooth 91.5. Welcome along, almost the weekend. We look forward to celebrating this weekend and weekends in August too, of course, with the Melbourne Cheese, Wine and Spirits Festival. So I'm keen to go along from Seabrook. This will be Tony Kay. Tony, how are you going?
1: Oh, good, thank you. How are you on this great Friday?
0: Oh, it's a brilliant Friday, isn't it? Any Friday is just, you know, it's just, Friday's brilliant. Flat out.
1: It is. Happy Friday is always very, very happy.
0: God bless us all. Hey, look, congratulations. You have got a date in August, the 22nd of August at SeaWorks at Williamstown. You're going along to the Melbourne Cheese, Wine and Spirits Festival. Ta-da!
1: Oh, ta-da, that's fantastic. I've been trying to get through for so long to win these tickets.
0: Well, you know, your persistence has paid off. When you think about it, cheese, wine, spirits, it's all the major food groups in one.
1: Love them all.
0: Excellent. All righty, well, you enjoy that. Have a brilliant weekend, and thanks for being a part of Smooth. Take care.
1: You're welcome.

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2: 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We have road damage on the Monash Freeway, citybound between Heatherton Road and Stud Road. Four lanes are shut. There are delays back to the Princess Highway. Consider the Princess Highway if you can. Otherwise, a crash in Glen Huntley, Nearham Road eastbound before Grange Road. Reports of a crash in Laverton, Old Geelong Road, citybound at Leakes Road. A crash too for Glen Huntley, Nearham Road eastbound before Grange Road. There's delays in all directions there. And I don't know if I mentioned, but the Monash Freeway absolutely cooked city down from Heatherton Road due to works. JB Hi-Fi's big brand sellout is on now with crazy deals. Get the Dyson V8 handstick vacuum for half price. Don't miss out this week at JB Hi-Fi. And that's the latest traffic on Smooth 91.5.
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3: Good morning, I'm Maham Kashani with your 8 o'clock news. The 2026 Commonwealth Games in Glasgow is officially underway. Nina Kennedy and baton bearer Tim Hodge led the Aussie contingent into the arena for the athletes' parade before a star-studded show which featured the Loch Ness Monster and sparkling unicorns in a nod to Scottish culture. King Charles and Queen Camilla arrived in style in the famous Doctor Who TARDIS. 3,000 athletes from 74 nations will compete over the next 10 days. The US will increase tariffs on Australian exports to 12.5% over claims it failed to properly stop forced labour. The duty was proposed last month after a US trade investigation into the issue. The move also targets America's other trading partners, including the UK, Canada and Japan. The tariff is set to take effect later today. The Premier is preparing to overhaul the state's landmark rate capping policy, which protects households from runaway council tax increases. The push is reportedly being driven by Jacinta Allen's need to lock in support from Australian Services Union-aligned MPs, a bloc considered crucial to her survival should a leadership challenge happen. A major carve-out for wages among the changes being considered. And the plane at the centrepiece of Qantas's Project Sunrise is due to arrive in Australia for the first time this morning. The non-stop journey from Toulouse to Melbourne will see the new Airbus fly nearly 17,000 kilometres in 19 hours.
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3: Updating sport. Competition at the Glasgow Commonwealth Games has kicked off with early wins to Australia in the women's lawn bowls pair. The action continues tonight with more lawn bowls events along with swimming and basketball. Collingwood has secured its sixth straight victory with a 34-point win over the Crows in Adelaide. Nick Dacos starred for the Magpies with 39 disposals and one goal. And Australia has moved into the men's semi-finals at the Water Polo World Cup Finals in Sydney. The Sharks beat Spain 23-21 in a penalty shootout.
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19: Smooth weather.
3: Cloudy with possible showers, 14 the top. Showers tomorrow, 16. Similar Sunday, partly cloudy Monday. Right now, it's 8. And that's the latest on Smooth 91.5.
8: Thank you very much, Maham. Welcome along to Smooth 91.5. Yes, fellow aeronautical nerds. Yes. The Qantas Sunrise flight coming from Toulouse in France to Melbourne, arriving apparently at this stage, they reckon, at 10:38. So if you want to get a good spot at the viewing points, you might want to not dilly-dally for too much longer, I reckon. Whether you're planning international travel or stick around Melbourne for the weekend, it's great to have you on board as we celebrate more music and less talk at this little radio station known as Smooth FM with a heart and take on me for Friday morning.

0: 91.5. In the power of the Lord. Mary, Mary, and Shackles. Just got to praise you as part of our More Music Breakfast Show. It's 14 minutes past 8. Mike Purso this morning from Shackles to Shekels. If you haven't done this, you better do it in a hurry. You know that free rego rebate thing the government's been running for a while? It's only literally got a week to go. It's got to end on the 31st of July, which is that next Friday? It is. Man, wow. So if you haven't done it yet, make sure you get your bucks back. I think it's about $160 back for just a regular car. More than 3.5 million Victorians have done it already. Clearly keen to get some much needed dough in the pocket. If you haven't done it yet, don't miss out. Make sure you check out the website. That's vic.gov.au/rego-rebate.
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2: 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The M80 Ring Road Altona bound is struggling due to a crash just at Pascavale Road. There's delays back to the Hume Highway, freeway, I should say. It's been like that for ages. There's also a crash Greensboro bound at Ballarat Road. Monash Freeway is really struggling. There's road damage city bound between Heatherton Road and Stud Roads. So some emergency works have closed 4 lanes of 5. There's heavy delays back to the Princess Highway and in Glen Huntley, a crash Nearham Road eastbound at Grange Road. Need a sweet stop on the way home? 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Participating stores only, and that's the latest traffic on Smooth 91.5.
0: Thank you very much. Good on you, Brad. Brad's on the way to town on the train at Southern Cross Station with his blue scarf proudly on. He's done the maths. Yes, it's come down to the mathematical possibilities. We need to win every match to get into the finals. Got Gold Coast this weekend. I reckon we're a fair chance. Anyone tip Collingwood against Adelaide and Adelaide last night? Well done you. 40 degrees, maybe shower 2 today. It's 8 now at Smooth FM.

0: me back.
1: Smooth 91.5, Shawn Mendes, up and all about. Nothing holding him back. Good man. About 25 minutes past 8, it's Mike Purso at Smooth 91.5. Did you watch the opening ceremony of the Commonwealth Games earlier this morning? His Royal Majesty, Prince Charles, and the lovely Queen Camilla arrived, not a golden carriage, as is the usual mode of transport, but in a TARDIS, which made all the Hoovians happy, didn't it? Run out the rest of the news, traffic, and weather on the way for you next at Smooth FM.

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3: 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Book now.
4: Melbourne's traffic on Smooth 91.5.
5: 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Monash Freeway still struggling citybound between Heatherton Road and Stud Road due to emergency roadworks. There's delays of about half an hour. Meanwhile, all lanes have reopened on the Ring Road Altona bound near Pascavale Road following a multi-vehicle crash. Still a line of traffic back to the Hume Freeway, however. And Ring Road Greensbrabound still struggling just after Ballarat Road. A crash still there, closing two right-hand lanes. Delays are back to bound Road. 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And that's the latest traffic on Smooth 91.5.
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7: Good morning, I'm Maham Kashani with your 8:30 news. The US has announced an increase to tariffs on Australian products amid claims we're not doing enough to eliminate forced labour. They're going up from 10% to 12.5% from today. 59 other countries have also been hit with the increase under the guise of human rights. The federal government is injecting another $4.6 billion into the AUKUS defence project on day two of Labour's national conference. The funds will go to the Osborne shipyards in South Australia, who will help build nuclear-powered submarines. Some Labour members argue the economics of AUKUS don't stack up, but outgoing party president Wayne Swan says it's a critical investment.
8: The international environment has never been more threatening, so we have to build our defence force up. Labour has been building submarines and other ships in South Australia for very many years, and it's made in Australia. It's a very important part of our program.
7: The 2026 Commonwealth Games is officially underway. The opening ceremony has been held in Glasgow, with 74 nations and territories, including Australia, taking part in a special parade. The King and Queen arrived in style in the famous Doctor Who TARDIS. 3,000 athletes will compete for 215 gold medals over the next 10 days. The panda bird graffiti tag is slowly disappearing from the Balti Bridge, but it's still expected to take a few more days to paint over. Transurban says expects the task will cost more than $100,000, depending on how long it takes. And Destiny's Child is making a comeback to mark the group's 30th anniversary. Beyoncé's father, Matthew Knowles, says they have 10 to 15 remixes ready to go. He's also hinted at a potential tour.
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7: Updating sport. Australia is off to a strong start at the Commonwealth Games in Glasgow, our men's and women's lawn bowlers winning their respective events overnight. The Crows have fallen to the Magpies by 34 points in their Round 20 opener at Adelaide Oval last night. The result hands Collingwood its sixth straight win off the AFL season. Tonight, the Demons host the Cats and the Dockers face the Eagles. And Australia has thrashed Hong Kong 21-0 at the Women's Baseball World Cup in China.
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4: Smooth weather.
7: Cloudy with possible showers, 14 the top. Showers tomorrow, 16. Similar Sunday, partly cloudy Monday. Right now it's 7 and that's the latest on Smooth 91.5.
0: Thank you very much, Maham. Welcome along to Smooth 91.5. The prospect of a cool and showery weekend. A lot of people making dates to go see Odyssey in the cinemas. Some people for the first time. A lot of people going back for a second look. It's a great flick. For you now, Lionel Richie at Smooth FM. Well, my friend.

Spoon 91.5 Coldplay's Viva La Vida, Rule the World. The plane that rules the skies, apparently the A350 on its way down to Melbourne, direct from Toulouse, the sunrise flight from Qantas. A lot of people keen to check it out. Anthony from Dura dropped his sister Anna off and then wandered quietly up to the top of the T4 car park where he found a whole bunch of other people just waiting for the plane to arrive. Due in this morning about 10:35. This now from Abba, Voulez-Vous.

0: Smooth 91.5. It's ABBA, Voulez-vous, as part of our More Music Breakfast Show. Welcome along. It's about a quarter to nine. It's Mike Purso here this morning. Of course, the Commonwealth Games opening ceremony, as we mentioned, happened earlier on this morning. Overnight before the Games ceremony, some other sports had already started, including lawn bowls. Australia's done very well in that. Of course, the red-hot sport for us is in the pool, and the heats for the swimming start this evening, I think officially 8 o'clock. Channel 7's saying join them from 7, but, you know, bit of wiggle room in there somewhere. So if you're looking forward to a great night of sporting television, that will be it. And hopefully Australia comes back with a swag of gold medals, as I'm sure we will.
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2: 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Delays remain following that earlier multi-vehicle crash for the ring road Altona bound near Pascavale Road. Otherwise, emergency works continuing on the Monash Freeway city bound just at Warragul Road. Two lanes are shut and delays are building. A crash yet to be cleared in Glen Huntly near Ring Road eastbound before Grange Road, and it's very heavy through Baleen due to works on Baleen Road. It is closed between Bridge Street and Manningham Road. Use Thompson's Road if you can. 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
0: Thank you very much. Clear skies in Melbourne. We still haven't made it in double digits yet, but it can't be too far away. Top of 14 coming up. Slight chance of a couple of showers. 15 and showers for tomorrow too.

Smooth 91.5, Huey Lewis, the news, if this is it, to wrap up the Friday morning edition of the More Music Breakfast Show, a day that's seen us here. Enjoy the opening ceremony of the Commonwealth Games, a day that's seen this amazing flight, a direct flight Qantas from Toulouse to Melbourne, Project Sunrise, arriving in about an hour and a half's time. Luxury air travel, that's what it's all about. For me, though, pretty ordinary train travel. I'm on a V-Line train up to Auburn to see Mum later on today, so... Whatever you're doing, hope you have a great weekend. Carol Pratt is next. I'll see you Monday. Take care. Bye for now. Go Blues!

0: 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Book now.
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9: 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There's good news and bad news. Good news is all lanes have reopened on the Ring Road Turnabout near Pascavale Road following an earlier multi-vehicle crash. Bad news is the Monash Freeway still struggling citybound to Warragul Road due to emergency works. Two lanes are shut, four were closed, but there's a line of traffic back to the Princess Highway. You're looking at 50 minutes from East Lincoln to Punt Road. Meanwhile, in Essendon, reports of a crash, Buckley's and none. Buckley Street eastbound at Waverley Road. After gathering five-star reviews, Anthony LaPaglia returns to Melbourne with Death of a Salesman for just 14 shows. Book your tickets now at Ticketek, and that's the latest traffic on Smooth 91.5.
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11: Good morning, I'm Mahan Kashani with your 9 o'clock news. The US has confirmed a fresh increase on the tariff on Australian products. The American Trade Office has announced the levy on our goods will go up from 10% to 12.5% from today. It says it's part of sanctions on 60 countries which it claims aren't doing enough to eliminate forced labour. Aussie households are facing more cost of living pressures with soaring petrol prices and an almost certain interest rate hike on the horizon. Petrol is already creeping towards $2 a litre in Port Melbourne. Prices are set to jump further when the fuel excise is fully restored next week. Strong job numbers have pushed the chance of a rate hike to 95%, according to some economists. The Commonwealth Games opening ceremony has wrapped up in Glasgow. His Majesty King Charles spoke of unity and hope as he declared the 23rd edition of the Games officially open at Hydro Arena. More than 3,000 athletes from 74 nations and territories will compete across 10 sports over 10 days. Aussies impacted by Origin Energy's data breach are being told to remain on high alert for scammers claiming to offer help. Around 2 million customers have been affected by the incident, leaking contact and bank details, which are used in phishing attacks. And Europe is in the grip of several wildfire emergencies. The blazes across France, Spain and Italy have prompted mass evacuations, with thousands of locals and holidaymakers told to get out of the way. It follows a series of heatwaves that started even before the onset of summer.
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11: Updating sport. Australia is already off to a flying start at the Commonwealth Games in Glasgow. Lawn bowlers Dawn Heyman and Kelsey Cottrell have beat Zambia in their women's pair event overnight, while Aaron Wilson also claimed victory in the men's singles event. And the Magpies have posted their sixth consecutive win with a 34-point victory over the Crows in Adelaide. Nick Dacos starred for Collingwood with 39 disposals and one goal. Tonight, the Demons take on the Cats and the Dockers face the Eagles.
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8: Smooth weather.
11: Cloudy with possible showers, 14 the top. Showers tomorrow, 16. Similar Sunday, partly cloudy Monday. Right now, it's 8 and that's the latest on Smooth 91.5.
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14: Are you ready for a feel-good Friday? Let's go. Hello, it's Karen with more music and less talk. We'll hear from Madonna with Borderline, and here's Cher, the Shoop Shoop song.

0: You know it's a feel-good Friday on Smooth 91.5 when you hear Jamiroquai, Love Philosophy, Lip Sync Funky Town, Michael Jackson's Beat It. Oh, we love it. Hello, it's Karen, heading for 14 degrees, a possible shower today. It's actually a beautiful start to the morning. It is 8 degrees. And more music and less talk? Well, that continues in minutes.
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0: 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There's Jessie J, Price Tag, and Berlin, Take My Breath Away. G'day, it's Karen. Lovely to have you company. Hope your day is off to a great start. We'll catch up on the latest news and the weather for the weekend so we can make some plans and then some great songs ready to play after 10.
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21: 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A crash on the Westgate Bridge outbound. Two lanes closed. Speed to 40, of course, and traffic crawling back past the Balti. Just for good measure, city bound slowing for look. Those headaches back to Greed Parade. A crash in Glen Huntley, Nearham Road, just near Grange Road. Delays in both directions. And brake lights for the Princes Freeway city bound at Snides Road due to an incident. Late week specials are on at your local IGA till Sunday. Get in quick for Australian pork belly portions, only $15.99 a kilo. Participating stores only. And that's the latest traffic on Smooth 91.5.
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22: With your 10 o'clock news headlines, good morning, I'm Emma Duxbury. The US has announced it will increase tariffs on Australian exports to 12.5% over human rights claims. The US Trade Office has determined Australia and 59 other countries are not doing enough to eliminate forced labour. The increase from 10% will take effect from today. The Deputy PM has ruled out the possibility of taxing gas exports ahead of the second day of Labour's National Conference in Adelaide. Backbencher Ed Husic broke ranks with the government to call for a new tax regime for the gas sector. But Richard Miles says that won't be happening.
23: Our focus is on establishing a gas reservation and we are very mindful of the need for us to be reliable partners with our international counterparts.
22: Gambling reform is expected to be on the agenda today amid a member push for a harsher crackdown. Pauline Hanson wants to team up with Angus Taylor to strengthen Australia's counter-terror laws. The One Nation leader has written to her coalition counterpart, urging him to support new laws targeting foreign fighters who are attempting to return to Australia. 13 Australian men linked to ISIS are believed to be trying to leave custody in Iraq to come back here. Cybersecurity experts are warning Origin Energy customers to beware of secondary scams following the recent data breach. Customers are being urged to avoid clicking unsolicited links and to verify any messages claiming to offer help. And the 2026 Commonwealth Games in Glasgow are officially underway after an opening ceremony featuring the Loch Ness Monster and sparkling unicorns. King Charles and Queen Camilla arrived in the famous Doctor Who TARDIS. Nina Kennedy and Tim Hodge led out Australia's athletes at Hydro Arena. Competition is already underway in the Lawn Bowls events, with early wins to Australia in the women's team and men's singles events. Updating sport, Collingwood has claimed its sixth consecutive win with a 34-point victory over the Crows in Adelaide last night. Tonight, Melbourne hosts Geelong and Fremantle takes on West Coast. Australia swimmers have been offered rich performance bonuses at the Commonwealth Games. Mining magnate Gina Rinehart will pay up to $20,000 for gold medals and $30,000 for new world records. And Jess Fox has won her third gold medal at the Canoe Slalom World Championships in Oklahoma. She's taken out the K1 final, her fifth world title in that event.
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